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Soft Rock. 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I could stay awake just to hear.

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1: 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Will it make it easier?

Have you come here for forgiveness? Have you come to raise the dead? Have you come here to play Jesus to the lepers in your head?

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Für die ruhigen Momente. I could stay awake just to hear.